dancing in the club in my swim shirt. I just skipped the line, bouncer like my swim shirt. I am dancing in the club in my swim shirt. I just skipped the line, bouncer.

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0: um 6 Uhr und 36 Minuten hier bei Ego FM. Und wir machen gleich rockig weiter und zwar mit Musik von Franz Ferdinand, die ja auch schon seit über 20 Jahren jetzt gemeinsam Musik machen. Also die haben die ganzen Aufs und Abs in der Musikbranche mitbekommen. Was hat sich denn verändert in den letzten Jahren und was ist gleich geblieben?
1: You're right, and I guess if you look at the industry and the way that we consume music, maybe that's changed, you know, like streaming services didn't really exist when we started off. But I know what has stayed the same, and that's the feeling that I get from music, both as somebody who listens to music and somebody who performs and writes music. And that's the essential human response to it. You know, like, the music is what makes me feel alive. Music helps me understand what it is to be human. Music helps me come to terms with my emotions, but it also helps me express my emotions as well. And more than anything else, it gives me the greatest buzz that I know to either be on stage and to be performing or to be in the audience and enjoying the music of somebody else. There's no other sensation quite like it. It's remarkable. Mm-hmm. And that has not changed at all in however many years I've been playing gigs and going to gigs.
0: Ja, die Liebe zur Musik, die bleibt auf jeden Fall. Auch bei uns. Franz Ferdinand, jetzt bei Ego FM und Darts of Pleasure.

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4: Talking on this bit of plastic, generation of glass hearts. 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

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Look, talking on this bit of plastic, generation of glass hearts. 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